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11: 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Partly cloudy tonight. Lows around 67. High temperatures reach up to 95 tomorrow. Chance of thunderstorms. Cloudy skies expected tomorrow night. Chance of thunderstorms, lows up a lot around 67. Chance for storms, Tuesday, highs around 85. 87, bright sunshine, Wednesday. Right now, it's 83 degrees.
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14: From the Rappahannock Electric Cooperative Weather Center. Partly cloudy tonight, lows around 67. High temperatures reach up to 95 tomorrow. Chance of thunderstorms. Cloudy skies expected tomorrow night. Chance of thunderstorms, lows up a lot around 67. Chance for storms, Tuesday, highs around 85. 87, bright sunshine, Wednesday. Currently, it's 79 degrees.
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10: From the Rappahannock Electric Cooperative Weather Center, partly cloudy tonight, lows around 67. High temperatures reach up to 95 tomorrow. Chance of thunderstorms. Cloudy skies expected tomorrow night. Chance of thunderstorms, lows up a lot, around 67. Chance for storms, Tuesday, highs around 85. 87, bright sunshine, Wednesday. Right now, 74.
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7: From the Rappahannock Electric Cooperative Weather Center. Partly cloudy, overnight lows around 67. Sunshine mixed with clouds at times again, Monday. Chance of thunderstorms. Highs level off around 95. Lows level off around 67. Monday night, chance for storms. Daytime highs approaching 85. Tuesday, with a chance for storms. 87, clear skies, Wednesday. Right now, it's 71 degrees.
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8: From the Rappahannock Electric Cooperative Weather Center. Partly cloudy, overnight lows around 67. Sunshine mixed with clouds at times again. Monday, chance of thunderstorms. Highs level off around 95. Lows level off around 67. Monday night, chance for storms. Daytime highs approaching 85. Tuesday, with a chance for storms. 87, clear skies. Wednesday. Right now, it's 71 degrees.
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2: From the Rappahannock Electric Cooperative Weather Center. Partly cloudy, overnight lows around 67. Sunshine mixed with clouds at times again. Monday, chance of thunderstorms. Highs level off around 95. Lows level off around 67. Monday night, chance for storms. Daytime highs approaching 85. Tuesday, with a chance for storms. 87, clear skies. Wednesday, currently at 68 degrees.
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7: 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Lows level off around 67 overnight under partly cloudy skies. A mix of clouds and sun Monday. Chance for storms. High temperatures reach up to 95. Cloudy Monday night. Chance for storms, 67. Chance for storms Tuesday with highs in the mid-80s. Clear skies Wednesday. Right now, 68.
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8: 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Lows dip down to about 67 overnight under mainly cloudy skies. Chance of thunderstorms Monday. Daytime highs approaching 95. Sunshine mixed with clouds at times. Cloudy skies expected Monday night. Chance of thunderstorms. Lows dip down to about 67. Mid-80s Tuesday with a chance for storms. Upper 80s Wednesday. Currently it's 67 degrees.
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10: From the Rappahannock Electric Cooperative Weather Center. Cloudy skies expected overnight with lows around 67. Cloudy skies expected again Monday, chance of thunderstorms. Daytime highs approaching 93. Chance of rain Monday night, lows around 68. Slight chance for isolated showers Tuesday, high of 84. 86, ample sunshine expected Wednesday. Currently, it's 69 degrees.
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6: From the Rappahannock Electric Cooperative Weather Center. Cloudy skies expected today with a chance of thunderstorms. Daytime highs approaching 93. Mainly cloudy tonight. Chance for rain. Lows around 68. Slight chance for isolated showers tomorrow. Highs level off around 84. Mainly cloudy skies expected. Mid-80s Wednesday. Warmer Thursday with highs in the upper 80s and storms. Currently 68.
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0: You got Brady in the morning, 96.9 The Rock. All right, we got a lot to get to, man. This is the week we give away tickets for 38 Special. These are the last group of tickets I've got, and you have a chance to win every morning. You're going to tune in to Jeff every weekday afternoon at 3 to get the Rock Song of the Day, which is going to be a 38 Special song that's going to play on my show at a certain time. He'll tell you the time, too, what hour it's going to play in. Or you can become a Rock Club member, get all these songs and the times they're going to play emailed to you directly, 969therock.com. I got to get you caught up with your news that rocks from over the weekend. And I got a crazy story about an elderly man. Wait till you hear what he was caught doing. Nothing perverted. Busted with Brady coming up here in just a bit. But let's start the show with something I like to do on occasion. It's educate the ladies. On us. Guys, I feel like you still don't understand us like you should.
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2: Ladies, let me explain male self-care. Because somewhere along the way, women got spa days, massages, cucumber water, and weekends away with their friends. Men got sitting on the toilet for 45 minutes. You think he's in there handling business. He's not. That business was finished 27 minutes ago. He's scrolling, staring into space, reading the back of a shampoo bottle, whatever it takes to survive. Because it's the only room in the house where nobody follows him asking questions like,
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6: 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On 95 northbound, traffic slow Centerport Parkway as well as 610. After that to Quantico, you're fine. Southbound 95, Fredericksburg to Richmond, lanes are open. 301, Bowling Green, Port Royal, and Dahlgren. Maybe a few signal delays here and there. I'm Allie Oakley with the traffic.
7: It's summer.
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One of the most exciting rumors of 2026, Faith No More. Are they getting back together? Are we getting a new album? Will there be a tour? It's Brady in the Morning, 96.9 The Rock, also Rod Stewart. Giving fans a huge scare Friday night. And what would your news that rocks be without Rolling Stones news? Those stories coming up in your news that rocks next on The Rock.

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1: Well, Rod Stewart gave fans a big scare. He almost fainted during a show in Utah Friday night. He was given oxygen on stage before finishing the concert seated. Man, these guys got to slow down. They're not 25 anymore. The Rolling Stones announcing Jealous Lover, new single. It's going to arrive June 26th ahead of their new album, Foreign Tongues. That hits July 10th. By the way, Steve Winwood's on that track, playing Rhodes piano and the organ. And I don't want to tease Michael Patton or Faith No More fans if it's not true. But there's strong, strong rumors. Faith No More may finally be stirring again. Us Faith No More fans, we're fragile creatures. It better be true. They are promising that a 2027 Faith No More reunion is going to happen. As far as a new album, I have no idea. If you're a Faith No More fan, I'm sure you'll be happy with at least a tour. I'm Brady. That's your news that rocks. You can stay up to date online anytime. 969therock.com.
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2: 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So if you're riding on 95 northbound out of Fredericksburg, the vehicle that caught fire before Route 3 is out of the way. Traffic is going to slow before and after 610 Stafford. No more delays until Dale City. Southbound 95 Fredericksburg to Richmond, lanes are open. I'm Allie Oakley with traffic.
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15: From the Rappahannock Electric Cooperative Weather Center. Cloudy skies expected today with a chance of thunderstorms. Daytime highs approaching 93. Mainly cloudy tonight. Chance for rain. Lows around 68. Slight chance for isolated showers tomorrow. Highs level off around 84. Mainly cloudy skies expected. Mid-80s Wednesday. Warmer Thursday with highs in the upper 80s and storms. Currently 67.
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Imagine getting the phone call after midnight that your grandfather was arrested for street racing. You got Brady on 96.9 The Rock? Yeah, that happened. Wait till you hear how fast he was going. I'll tell you about that next on The Rock.

0: Well, this old timer's proving the old saying true. Men never really grow up. 85-year-old man arrested, going 110 miles per hour. You got Brady in the Morning, 96.9 The Rock. 85-year-old man arrested. The old timer was clocked in his sports car, going 110 in a 45-mile-per-hour zone.
1: So is there any reason you guys are street racing? 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
5: 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On 95 northbound, traffic slows before and after 610. Then you're going to slow north of Dale Boulevard across the Occoquan, heavy at the Fairfax County Parkway. 395, I don't see any accidents. 66, there's a brief delay when you get to Ashland. Looks like we've got a brand new accident there. I'm Allie Oakley with traffic.
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Can the USA win the World Cup? Can we go all the way? We're doing well, man. You got Brady in the morning, 96.9 The Rock. We'll talk about it next, how far we got to go, the latest wins with the USA, and the awesome videos flooding the internet of Europeans visiting America. We'll get into it all next with The Rock.

0: You got Brady in the morning, 96.9 The Rock. So I still have tickets, haven't given them away yet because I haven't played the Rock Song of the Day yet. You know the deal. Get that with Jeff every weekday afternoon at 3 and what time it's going to play, or become a Rock Club member at 969therock.com. All right, let's talk about soccer. I don't ever talk about soccer, but the World Cup is here in the U.S. Are you following those videos? There is an endless amount of videos of Europeans coming to the United States. It's great to see. They're falling in love with our country. The French, Australians, Scots, South Africans. People from all over Europe realizing they've been lied to about America. I mean, you hear it coming out of their mouth. They see it on the news in their home country almost every day. Something negative about America. They're enjoying our culture, especially down in Texas with the barbecue. They're enjoying the people who all of them say Americans are the friendliest they've ever met. It's nice to see visitors who appreciate our country. Yeah, I think America needed the World Cup here. We got to heal up a little bit, man. And as you know, the Scots, man, they had a blast in Boston. Not so much in New York City. More in Boston, where they drank all the beer. Like, literally drank all the friggin' beer in Boston. And a fact you may not know, the United States men's national team has never won the FIFA World Cup. Ever. We've gotten close a couple times. In 1930, we reached the semifinals. Third place. And that was the very first World Cup. 2002, reached the quarterfinals, losing 1-0 to Germany. And we've had several rounds of 16 appearances. In 94, 2010, 2014, and 2022. We're getting close, but there's still no trophy in our trophy case. A lot of excitement for the USA at the World Cup game against Australia back on Friday.
1: Balogun has a step on Cercotti. Balogun to the byline. Balogun into the middle. 10! It's the United States once again on the board early. It's 1-0 US. Robinson fizzing it back. Serginho Dest blocked. Still in. Might be two. Is two. And the building shakes in Seattle. And the United States will know for sure they are marching on to the
0: By the way, USA playing Turkey Thursday night at SoFi Stadium in LA. Coming up, from soccer to pickleball, a player facing felony charges. It was literally a bloody match. I'll tell you about it next on The Rock.
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5: 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Traffic is going to be jammed up before that. The northbound side slowing down to take a look at it. 95, you're good through Fredericksburg, Stafford on your way to Quantico. And I don't see any problems on 301. Busier at Route 3 when you get to Dahlgren. I'm Allie Oakley with traffic.
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What a horrible national holiday it is for people like me who are single. Maybe we all need to get together and celebrate National Kissing Day. How long has it been for you? Man, you can't kiss strangers these days like we used to be able to. Do you remember?

back in the day, like in the 1970s. They started to fade away in the 80s. But for those of you who may not know because you're too young, there used to be what was called the kissing booth. Like, they would be set up at fairs, different public events where, like, a pretty girl would be at the booth and you would pay money to kiss her. They did this in public. You could never get away with a kissing booth in 2026. Not to mention, we've learned a lot about herpes over the last few decades. You know, it doesn't really need to be present on your face to catch the mouth herpes. Anyways, today's National Kissing Day, and today is also National Onion Ring Day. I don't think those two go together. I love onions, but I hate, man, the way they make my breath stink. So yeah, National Kissing Day and National Onion Ring Day. They do not go well together. Did you?

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2: 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On 95, you look pretty good if you're rolling out of Fredericksburg. A little busy there in Stafford, otherwise to Quantico, you're fine. Southbound 95, there was an accident south of Ashland, and then there was one on the northbound side at the same spot. So you're going to find that traffic slows both directions. I'm Allie Oakley with traffic.
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9: From the Rappahannock Electric Cooperative Weather Center. High temperatures reach up to 93 today under cloudy skies with a chance for storms. Mainly cloudy skies tonight, chance of rain, 68. Highs level off around 84 tomorrow, slight chance for isolated showers. High of 86 Wednesday under clear skies. 90 Thursday, chance for storms. Currently, it's 71 degrees.
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0: You got Brady in the morning, 96.9 The Rock, congratulating Mike Chase of Spotsy off to see 38 Special. He heard the Rock song of the day. He called me. He refused to go on the air like a little bitch. Kidding, Mike. I'm kidding. He doesn't like the sound of his own voice. Without his permission, I can't put him on the air. And he ruins my entire show. No, seriously. Congratulations, Mike. If you want tickets to 38 Special, all you got to do is listen for the Rock song of the day. Jeff gives it to you at 3. We give you all the songs and what time they're going to play with me so you can call and win. If you become a Rock Club member, 969therock.com.
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2: 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You're fine on your way to Quantico. Southbound 95, there was an accident south of Ashland, so both directions kind of slow for that. 301, Bowling Green, Port Royal, and Dahlgren, not bad. You're going to find some slower traffic at Route 3 in Dahlgren. I'm Allie Oakley with traffic.
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0: It's Brady in the Morning, 96.9 The Rock. So if you registered your dad or you registered for that $1,000 and all of those gift cards, this will be the week that we pull the grand prize winner. When we do stuff like this, we've got to go through all the entries, make sure we don't have any shady business happening. So it'll probably be tomorrow or Wednesday, whenever our lazy promotions director decides, you know, he wants to do a little work. But look, we've always got something going on. 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
2: Ladies, let me explain male self-care, because somewhere along the way, women got spa days, massages, cucumber water, and weekends away with their friends. Men got sitting on the toilet for 45 minutes. You think he's in there handling business. He's not. That business was finished 27 minutes ago. He's scrolling, staring into space, reading the back of a shampoo bottle. Whatever it takes to survive. Because it's the only room in the house where nobody follows him asking questions like,
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6: 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The rest of the ride to Kiwanis goes fine. Southbound 95, the accident activity south of Ashland got picked up out of the way. You still have delays from Chamberlain Road, and that's going to take you past the Diamond. I'm Allie Oakley with traffic.
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One of the most exciting rumors of 2026, Faith No More. Are they getting back together? Are we getting a new album? Will there be a tour? It's Brady in the Morning, 96.9 The Rock, also Rod Stewart. Giving fans a huge scare Friday night. And what would your news that rocks be without Rolling Stones news? Those stories coming up in your news that rocks next on The Rock.

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2: Well, Rod Stewart gave fans a big scare. He almost fainted during a show in Utah Friday night. He was given oxygen on stage before finishing the concert seated. Man, these guys got to slow down. They're not 25 anymore. The Rolling Stones announcing Jealous Lover, new single. It's going to arrive June 26th ahead of their new album, Foreign Tongues. That hits July 10th. By the way, Steve Winwood's on that track, playing Rhodes piano and the organ. And I don't want to tease Michael Patton or Faith No More fans if it's not true. But there's strong, strong rumors. Faith No More may finally be stirring again. Us Faith No More fans, we're fragile creatures. It better be true. They are promising that a 2027 Faith No More reunion is going to happen. As far as a new album, I have no idea. If you're a Faith No More fan, I'm sure you'll be happy with at least a tour. I'm Brady. That's your news that rocks. You can stay up to date online anytime. 969therock.com.
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4: 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It all ends July 4th. Staples, that was easy. On 95, traffic is going to slow before and after the Centerport Parkway, as well as 610. There was an accident near the Centerport Parkway off the side. New crash, south on 95, south of the exit from Asponics, Spotsylvania, near the Mills Drive overpass. I'm Allie Oakley with traffic.
5: From the Rappahannock Electric Cooperative Weather Center. High temperatures reach up to 93 today under cloudy skies with a chance for storms. Mainly cloudy skies tonight, chance of rain, 68. Highs level off around 84 tomorrow, slight chance for isolated showers. High of 86 Wednesday under clear skies. 90 Thursday, chance for storms. Right now, 72.
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8: If you can live in innocence, watch out.

Imagine getting the phone call after midnight that your grandfather was arrested for street racing. You got Brady on 96.9 The Rock? Yeah, that happened. Wait till you hear how fast he was going. I'll tell you about that next on The Rock.

0: Well, this old timer's proving the old saying true. Men never really grow up. 85-year-old man arrested, going 110 miles per hour. You got Brady in the morning, 96.9 The Rock. 85-year-old man arrested. The old timer was clocked in his sports car, going 110 in a 45-mile-per-hour zone.
1: So is there any reason you guys are street racing? Because you're 110 and he's 125.
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0: He's facing two charges for racing in a vehicle and dangerous excessive speeding.
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5: 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It all ends July 4th. Staples, that was easy. On 95, traffic is going to slow before and after the Centerport Parkway, as well as 610. There was an accident near the Centerport Parkway off the side. New crash south on 95, south of the exit from Asponic, Spotsylvania, near the Mills Drive overpass. I'm Allie Oakley with traffic.
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1: Some songs, they sound effortless, like they're always there, just waiting for someone to hit record. But this one came together while its songwriter was carrying the weight of keeping a band alive after one of rock's most tragic endings. By the late 90s, he was still hearing questions about the past, still being compared to where he'd come from. Then came an unexpected decision. Instead of making another heavy, aggressive statement, he leaned into melody, optimism, and a feeling of escape. The result became the band's first major crossover hit, and it was helped by a pretty funny music video. As a matter of fact, these guys made a lot of funny music videos. See if you can figure out the song. The video pulled in actor Tony Hale and members of the band as airline crew, introducing them to a whole new audience. What started as a gamble to show a different side of the group ended up becoming one of their defining songs. And that helped cement Dave Grohl's band as more than just a post-Nirvana project. Behind the Rock, it's the Foo Fighters and Learn to Fly on the Rock.

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What a horrible national holiday it is for people like me who are single. Maybe we all need to get together and celebrate National Kissing Day. How long has it been for you? Man, you can't kiss strangers these days like we used to be able to. Do you remember back in the day, like in the 1970s, they started to fade away in the 80s. But for those of you who may not know because you're too young, there used to be what was called the kissing booth. Like they would be set up at fairs, different public events where like a pretty girl would be at the booth and you would pay money to kiss her. They did this in public. You could never get away with a kissing booth in 2026. Not to mention, we've learned a lot about herpes over the last few decades. You know, it doesn't really need to be present on your face to catch the mouth herpes. Anyways, today's National Kissing Day, and today is also National Onion Ring Day. I don't think those two go together. I love onions, but I hate, man, the way they make my breath stink. So yeah, National Kissing Day and National Onion Ring Day. They do not go well together. Did you?

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the USA win the World Cup? Can we go all the way? We're doing well, man. You got Brady in the Morning, 96.9 The Rock. We'll talk about it next, how far we got to go, the latest wins with the USA, and the awesome video.

0: Let's talk about soccer. I don't ever talk about soccer, but the World Cup is here in the U.S. Are you following those videos? There is an endless amount of videos of Europeans coming to the United States. It's great to see. They're falling in love with our country. The French, Australians, Scots, South Africans. People from all over Europe realizing they've been lied to about America. I mean, you hear it coming out of their mouth. They see it on the news in their home country almost every day. Something negative about America. They're enjoying our culture, especially down in Texas with the barbecue. They're enjoying the people who all of them say Americans are the friendliest they've ever met. It's nice to see visitors who appreciate our country. Yeah, I think America needed the World Cup here. We got to heal up a little bit, man. And as you know, the Scots, man, they had a blast in Boston. Not so much in New York City. More in Boston, where they drank all the beer. Like, literally drank all the friggin' beer in Boston. And a fact you may not know, the United States men's national team has never won the FIFA World Cup, ever. We've gotten close a couple times. In 1930, we reached the semifinals, third place. And that was the very first World Cup. 2002, reached the quarterfinals, losing 1-0 to Germany. And we've had several rounds of 16 appearances in 94, 2010, 2014, and 2022. We're getting close, but there's still no trophy in our trophy case. A lot of excitement for the USA at the World Cup game against Australia back on Friday.
1: Balogun has a step on Cercotti. Balogun to the byline. Balogun into the middle. 10! It's the United States once again on the board early. It's 1-0 US. Robinson fizzing it back. Serginho Dest blocked. Still in. Might be two. Is two. And the building shakes in Seattle. And the United States will know for sure they are marching on to the knockout round of this FIFA World Cup.
0: By the way, the USA playing Turkey Thursday night, SoFi Stadium in LA.
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4: from the Rappahannock Electric Cooperative Weather Center. Cloudy skies expected this afternoon with a chance of thunderstorms. High temperatures reach up to 93. Chance of rain tonight. Lows level off around 68. Mainly cloudy skies expected. Slight chance for isolated rain showers tomorrow. Daytime highs approaching 84. Cloudy skies with a few peaks of sun. Currently 78.
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3: From the Rappahannock Electric Cooperative Weather Center. Cloudy skies expected this afternoon with a chance of thunderstorms. High temperatures reach up to 93. Chance of rain tonight. Lows level off around 68. Mainly cloudy skies expected. Slight chance for isolated rain showers tomorrow. Daytime highs approaching 84. Cloudy skies with a few peaks of sun. Currently 82.
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8: From the Rappahannock Electric Cooperative Weather Center. Cloudy skies expected this afternoon with a chance of thunderstorms. High temperatures reach up to 93. Chance of rain tonight. Lows level off around 68. Mainly cloudy skies expected. Slight chance for isolated rain showers tomorrow. Daytime highs approaching 84. Cloudy skies with a few peaks of sun. Currently, it's 86 degrees.
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20: From the Rappahannock Electric Cooperative Weather Center. Thunderstorms likely this afternoon. Otherwise, cloudy skies expected. High temperatures reach up to 93. Chance for rain tonight. Lows level off around 68. Mainly cloudy skies expected. Slight chance for isolated showers tomorrow. Daytime highs approaching 84. Mainly cloudy skies expected. Right now, it's 89 degrees.
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1: From the Rappahannock Electric Cooperative Weather Center, a severe thunderstorm watch continues. Thunderstorms likely this afternoon, otherwise cloudy skies expected. Daytime highs approaching 93. Chance for rain tonight. Lows dip down to about 68. Mainly cloudy skies expected. Cloudy skies with a few peaks of sun tomorrow. Slight chance for isolated rain showers. High temperatures reach up to 84. Right now, 93.
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Hey, it's Jeff here on your Monday afternoon. Thanks for hanging out with us today. Hope you had a good long weekend. Rolling Stones now in Painted Black on 96.9 The Rock.

0: You will make it through the night this weekend. It's a really cool party. It's the 20th annual Spotsylvania Stars and Stripes Spectacular. It's this Saturday. It starts at 4 in the afternoon and goes until well after 9 o'clock at night. The fireworks, by the way, about 9:15 or so, I think is the estimate. It's at Spotsylvania Courthouse District, and that whole area is jumping, so the parking might be a little different than it's been in the past because they did lose one of the big open fields out there. But we're assured that there is plenty of parking all over the place. 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
2: I was just talking last hour about how we got to drop the whole bro thing. 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
4: 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Staples, that was easy. On 95, traffic is going to slow before and after the Centerport Parkway as well as 610. There was an accident near the Centerport Parkway off the side. New crash. Southbound 95, south of the exit from Aspenic, Spotsylvania, near the Mills Drive overpass. I'm Allie Oakley with traffic.
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11: From the Rappahannock Electric Cooperative Weather Center, a severe thunderstorm watch continues until 9 p.m. tonight. Chance of rain tonight, otherwise mainly cloudy skies expected, lows around 68. Cloudy skies with a few peaks of sun again tomorrow. Slight chance for isolated showers. Daytime highs approaching 84. Tomorrow night, lows dip down to about 61. Currently 94.
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That Brady fella has concert tickets for you again tomorrow morning. This time you're off to see 38 Special. I'll tell you how to win in a couple minutes. Right now, Bad to the Bone. George Thorogood on 96.9.

0: So when you roll out of the rack tomorrow morning with Brady, he's got concert tickets for you. This time you're off to see 38 Special. They're going to be playing at Innsbruck this weekend. So the way you win those tickets is tomorrow morning in the 7 o'clock hour, you will hear our hero play Caught Up in You by 38 Special. When it plays, that's your time to call up and win big with Brady here on 96.9 The Rock.
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2: 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It all ends July 4th. Staples, that was easy. On 95, traffic is going to slow before and after the Centerport Parkway, as well as 610. There was an accident near the Centerport Parkway off to the side. New crash, southbound 95, south of the exit from Asponic, Spotsylvania, near the Mills Drive overpass. I'm Allie Oakley with traffic.
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I actually had something cool happen on social media recently because I had mentioned that this song was kind of an anthem of my youth, but I was thrilled to see that some of my old high school buddies dig it too. No more Mr. Nice Guy. It's Alice Cooper now on 96.9.

0: And today's Take the Money and Run contestant is this fellow. This guy's driving 110 miles per hour in a 45 mile per hour zone. His name is William Bosworth. And he says he's actually caught on body cam with the cops where he says, "I wasn't racing." He says, "I was just trying to get away from another driver." And he was out having a little ride in his favorite car. Bosworth is now looking at charges for street racing. By the way, did I mention this dude is 85 years old? You're 85 and you're doing that much? You're doing 110? Shouldn't you be riding around on one of those rascal scooters or something by the time you're 85? Perhaps not. We'll see. All right. Green Day on the way. Cheap Trick coming up too in Guns N' Roses on 96.9 The Rock.
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6: 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On 95, it's going to be pretty heavy between 234 and Quantico. Pockets of traffic in Stafford County, northbound side slowing at the exit from Massaponic, Spotsylvania, Centerport Parkway, 610, and through Quantico to Quantico Triangle. These are going to be some volume delays. 301 Bowling Green, Port Royal, and Dahlgren, some signal delays. That's it. I'm Allie Oakley with traffic.
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20: From the Rappahannock Electric Cooperative Weather Center, a severe thunderstorm watch continues until 9 p.m. tonight. Lows level off around 68 tonight under overcast skies. with a chance of severe storms. Cloudy skies expected again tomorrow. Slight chance of thunderstorms. High temperatures reach up to 83. Lows level off around 61. Tomorrow night, mainly clear skies. Currently, 94.
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I think every Journey fan still has a little bit of hope that these guys will someday get together and all play again. But Steve Perry kind of really put a decisive thud on that a while back. But hey, we're going to remain hopeful, right? Separate Ways is Journey now on The Rock.

0: Someday when you become rich and famous, do you plan on still being a good tipper? I was reading about some of the Hollywood types that are on the list of people that tip well. You always see the ones about the people that are terrible at it. But according to those who study this stuff in Hollywood, Laura Dern is number one on the good tipper list. Owen Wilson, the actor, is number two. Shaquille O'Neal is number three on the list. I think Shaq is one of the coolest guys. If I could ever just sit down for some burgers and beers with Shaquille O'Neal and Charles Barkley, I don't think I could get through without cracking up laughing. Jeff Goldblum, by the way, is number four on the list. Rachel Ray is number five, which I think if you're a food person like that, you got to be a really good tipper, I would think. Let's see, who else makes it on the list? Brian Baumgartner from The Office. Gordon Ramsay is number eight. Bill Nye, the science guy. There's another guy that would be at that same table with me and Jack and Charles. And also Jason Priestley makes it on the list of really good tippers. So just remember, when those lottery numbers do hit it for you, or you do become a big deal in some way, be still a good tipper. AC/DC on the way. 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
3: 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On 95, both directions between 234 and Quantico, traffic slows both directions before and after 610 heavy. Northbound side slows north of 17 off and on to get past Stafford Airport, while the southbound side slows 630 Courthouse Road and Mine Road to Austin Ridge Drive. There was a brush fire. I'm Allie Oakley with traffic.
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0: That's kind of a car song, and it's kind of a good summer song, but I saw a list of the best summer songs because they did another one of those surveys. The Boys of Summer from Don Henley turned out to be number one on the current list of best summer songs. Summer in the City by Love and Spoonful. Remember that? That was a way back there. Was that 65, 66? School's Out by Alice Cooper makes it to number three on the list. Then some odd ones on here. Vacation by the Go-Go's. Okay. Mr. Blue Sky from Electric Light Orchestra. Summer Breeze from Seals and Crofts. Then California Girls from the Beach Boys. Chicago Saturday in the Park. Okay. Summer of 69 by Brian Adams. Yeah, now we're talking. And the last one of the top 10 here is Hot Fun in the Summertime by Sly and the Family Stone. Cool song, long time ago. All right, cool stuff on the way for you here with Tesla coming up. Black Sabbath and Phil Collins on the way on 96.9 The Rock.
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3: 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On 95, traffic slows leaving Dale City off and on to Quantico. Then you got more delays, 630 Cornhouse Road. The northbound side, traffic slows Centerport Parkway, and that's going to stay with you off and on the rest of the ride up toward 234. No crashes. I'm Allie Oakley with the traffic.
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13: From the Rappahannock Electric Cooperative Weather Center, a severe thunderstorm watch continues until 9 p.m. tonight. Lows level off around 68 tonight under overcast skies with a chance of severe storms. Cloudy skies expected again tomorrow. Slight chance of thunderstorms. High temperatures reach up to 83. Lows level off around 61 tomorrow night. Mainly clear skies. Right now, 93.
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whole bunch of adults went out to see Toy Story 5 with the kids over the weekend. I only tell you this so that you're ready, because the kids are getting through it just fine. The adults are supposedly sobbing in the first 10 minutes. So just know you've been warned. It did take in $160 million over the weekend. So yeah, it's the biggie at the box office. In the air tonight, here's Phil Collins now on 96.9 The Rock.

0: September 23rd, that young fella is bringing the whole band over to play at Virginia Beach for Farm Aid. I think that is such a cool cause, and I think I'm thrilled that John Mellencamp is still involved in that after all these years. Bob Seger on the way, Tom Petty coming up too, along with White Stripes on 96.9 The Rock.
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2: 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Taco Bell's new jalapeno citrus salsa, the sauce with the main character energy, at participating U.S. Taco Bell locations for a limited time only while supplies last. 95, traffic is going to slow from 234 to Quantico and briefly before and after the Centerport Parkway, while the northbound side slows Centerport Parkway to ride past 610. Everything that you've got on Route 3 is going to be volume. Route 1, Cosner's Corner, volume, and you're going to find that traffic is pretty heavy at the Bryan Park interchange. I'm Allie Oakley with traffic.
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Here's a little modern day problem for you. There was a DoorDash food delivery robot that got in the middle of some SWAT activity. Can you imagine that? Here you are, the police are all doing their standoff, weapons out, tape everywhere. The DoorDash robot comes chugging through. What are you doing here? Yeah, they were giving it commands and it wouldn't obey. It was just kind of getting in the middle of all the mess. Wound up being hauled away by a DoorDash technician. What's that? It's Van Halen now on the Rock.

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11: From the Rappahannock Electric Cooperative Weather Center, a severe thunderstorm watch continues until 9 p.m. tonight. Cloudy skies expected tonight with a chance of rain. Lows dip down to about 68. Cloudy skies expected again tomorrow. Slight chance of thunderstorms. Daytime highs approaching 83. Mainly clear skies tomorrow night. Lows dip down to about 61. Currently, it's 72 degrees.
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